pieces of pain. They're only to hide my guilt and shame. I forgive you, now I ask the same of you. While we were apart, I was human too.

They're only to hide my guilt and shame. I forgive you, now I ask the same of you. While we were apart, I was human too.

I don't quit, no, I just press harder than I ever did before. Going for the dream that I have in store in my mind, and I know that I'm making it. I gotta get mine and nobody's taking it away, no, cause hammer don't play that. You try to get mine, boy, you better step back, freeze, cause you don't want none. I hustle for my muscle and you look weak, son. Yeah, I'm going for all that I can get.